0: baby steps. Best way to approach a Monday as well. Nice and slowly. Nothing too heavy on a Monday. That's sort of the theory here at Nova anyway.
1: Is it?
0: Not too much effort on a Monday, mate. Come on, we are warming up. It is Fitzy, Whipper and Kate. Hey, Brandman not far away. Do you guys want a question?
1: I would love this.
0: Bit of a teaser?
1: This could be my favourite game of the week, guys.
0: Okay, Fitzy, you ready? Here we go.
2: Yeah, let's do it.
0: Which company makes extra chewing gum?
1: Wrigley's.
0: Correct.
1: Yes!
0: Kate Ritchie. Got to be quick, Ryan James.
1: Confidence
0: she's on today.
1: Player, that is going to be great
0: she
1: after
0: is
1: the news.
0: On just after the news, a Brandman.
3: Let's go! This is Fitzy, Whipper and Kate on Nova. Next, to take the Nova's Red Room stage.
4: Let's go!
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